thinking, whoopee. A lot of shoes, a lot of rice. The groom is nervous, he answers twice. It's really killing that he's so willing to make whoopee.

cling. Picture the same sweet love nest and think what a year can bring. He's washing dishes.

day. Hitchhiked away across USA. Plucked her eyebrows on the way. Shaved her legs and then he was a she. She says, hey babe, take a walk on the wild side. Said, hey honey, take a walk on the wild side.

from out on the island. In the back room, she was everybody's darling. But she never lost her head, even when she was given head. She says, hey, babe, take a walk on the wild side. Said, hey, babe, take a walk on the wild side. And the colored girls go, doo doo doo doo doo doo doo doo doo doo doo doo doo doo doo doo doo doo doo doo doo doo doo doo doo doo doo doo doo doo doo doo doo doo doo doo doo doo doo doo doo doo doo doo doo doo doo doo doo doo doo doo doo doo doo doo doo doo doo doo doo doo doo doo doo doo doo doo doo doo doo doo doo doo doo doo doo doo doo doo doo doo doo doo doo doo doo doo doo doo doo doo doo doo doo doo doo doo doo doo doo doo doo doo doo doo doo doo doo doo doo doo doo doo doo doo doo doo doo doo doo doo doo doo doo doo doo doo doo doo doo doo doo doo doo doo doo doo doo doo doo doo doo 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

Joe never once gave it away. Everybody had to pay and pay. A hustle here and a hustle there. New York City is the place where they said, hey babe, take a walk on the wild side.

Sugar Plum Fairy came and hit the streets, looking for soul food and a place to eat. 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They said, hey, sugar, take a walk on the wild side. I said, hey, babe, take a walk on the wild side. All right. 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Thought she was James Dean for a day. Then I guess she had to crash. Valium would have helped that patch. I said, hey, babe, take a walk on the wild side. I said, hey, honey, take a walk on the wild side. And the colored girls say, doot, doot, doot, doot, doot, doot, doot, doot, doot, doot, doot, doot, doot, doot, doot, doot, doot, doot, doot, doot, doot, doot, doot, doot, doot, doot, doot, doot, doot, doot, doot, doot, doot, doot, doot, doot, doot, doot, doot, doot, doot, doot, doot, doot, doot, doot, doot, doot, doot, doot, doot, doot, doot, doot, doot, doot, doot, doot, doot, doot, doot, doot, 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
2: 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Dom Candy Tour.
0: Hold on, I gotta go.

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Very soon, every American will be required to register their biological property. 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
1: Hey, bitches used to doubt me, now I'm bragging it. 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You think I'm bullshitting? 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Baby bad and boozy, with some lit feelings. 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Damn. 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Carpal tunnel thumbing through that check, got my wrist healing. 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Damn. And I'm tryna call it quick, she think I'm too appealing. Damn. Or oh, what they talking about? Or what they talk? Or what they talking about? Or what they talk? Or what they talking about? Or what they talk? Or what they talking about? Yeah. Or what they talk? Carpal tunnel thumbing through that check. Got my wrist healing.

trying to do the Trey Songz song that I've been it. I'm trying to do the Trey Songz song that I've been it. I'm trying to do the Trey Songz song that I've been it. I'm trying to do the Trey Songz song that I've been it. I'm trying to do the Trey Songz song that I've been it. I'm trying to do the Trey Songz song that I've been it.

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2: Wicked.
1: Imagine if you were this silly. You wouldn't give a fuck about this. You wouldn't give a fuck about this. AR-15, because the swag game is automatic.
0: Alright, till I ain't even go. 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Barbecue wings, they flat. While I'm eating, I'm rubbing the kit. I've always shown my, I've always shown my stats.
1: Don't tell me that. Tell me if it is
2: silly.

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Let me hear you make some noise! In concert for BBC Television tonight and a fresh start to the week, let me hear you make some noise for Public!

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1: 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No more music by the suckers. 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
0: Yo,

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1: At the count of three, I want y'all to tell me the name of my DJ. 1, 2, 3.
0: Yo, I gotta hear that one more time, man. 1, 2, 3. Yeah, boy, for all those that didn't understand, terminate.

0: 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I like that for the people up top. Check this out.
1: Yo, I can't believe they got the PE in court before the judge on some nonsense. 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
1: 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We lost our religion, our culture, our God. And many of us, by the way we act, we even lost our mind.
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2: 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The state prison.

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1: Bring that beat back. Bring the beat back.
0: Y'all want to hear that beat, right? Bring that beat back.
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0: One,
1: shit back.
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